You have to be your biggest fan. 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

0: 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Ordinary. The Ordinary. 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
1: Here we go then. So much to come in the next hour as we count down less than 1 week until Tomorrowland. Are you coming to Conciencia? We will talk much about that. We'll also talk Ibiza. We'll celebrate artists like Hugel, James Hype, Marlon Hofstadt and Kiki. We'll also get Jazzy on, but first, Libyanka with Sonny Federa. Let me be in your arms. Sonny confirmed for the Great Library. Why not jump on the Tomorrowland app, lock in your timetable, and we'll see you at the Holy Grounds.

0: towards Conciencia next week. Don't forget, on Thursday, we will broadcast from The Gathering exclusively on One World Radio. Now, though, let's talk Prosper, and the boys are in a sweet spot.
1: We've been playing in the States and all around Europe. I remember playing in Chicago 4 or 5 times in a row, and it was like squeaky heels on the floor, like literally. Just feels like their energy is so different. Like, really, I'm looking at the fans and they're so involved in what we're doing, and they love every song so much that, you know, it's just a blessing to see how much this whole scene is growing. Like, we're taking over, man, and it's beautiful to see.
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0: some amazing merchandise. Looking forward to wearing that across Belgium, Thailand and Brazil. Don't forget, Six Wonders, all brought to life at the festival. And let's head there now. When we do, we call it Reliving the Madness. You can get live music anytime you want it on the Tomorrowland app. And there will be plenty next weekend. 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
0: It is Afrojack, Martin Garrix and David Guetta. Weekend one, Martin Garrix closes the Conscientia main stage, day one. David Guetta closes the main stage, day two. And day three, well, that is closed by Calvin Harris.
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0: more of her on later on with Chris Lorenzo. Also confirmed for Conciencia, she will be playing on The Great Library. Right now though, another confirmed Conciencia artist, and it's Fisher.
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0: Our very own Vintage Culture will be on the Conscientia main stage day one, weekend one. Check out the timetable. You'll also be able to see that Lost Frequencies is a stage host. Lost Frequencies and Friends. So let's find out the kind of people he's invited.
1: I have a lot of friends from a lot of different kinds of backgrounds musically. So when you come to the stage, you're going to hear a lot of different kinds of music. But I can tell you it's all decent people, all very nice producers, all people I really genuinely like. So if you come to the library, it's a good vibe. 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

0: a countdown until we land at Conciencia. 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
1: It's a highlight every year, you know, every summer to come back and do it. And I believe I've done, like, it's been more than 10. And that's crazy to come back every year. It's always a blessing, I feel like, to come back, play the biggest festival in Europe. So one of the biggest ones in the world as well. So, yeah, very thankful. Every

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3: The amazing thing about Tomorrowland is it really speaks to people from all over the world. I play a lot of festivals through the summer, and some of them people travel hundreds of miles. Some of them people travel tens of miles. This festival people travel thousands of miles for, and that's what makes it special. When you go out on that main stage and you see the flags from all over the world, everybody's representing their country, and they're all united by this one festival and by this one the dance music that's brought us all together.
2: Let's relive the madness.
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0: If you want some Marcello in your life, the first chance next week is in Ibiza at Amnesia at Joseph Capriati's night. Joseph going back to back with Mal P. Good news is, also coming to the Holy Grounds, check out the Tomorrowland timetable on the Tomorrowland app. Now though, time to show some love and respect for a creative genius. Diplo did a really powerful post about Oliver Tree, who sadly is no longer with us. So let's do this, his track, Miss You.
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0: It's so good, isn't it? It is Camel Fat, literally called So Good for an obvious reason. Next, though, let's play the current number one in the Tomorrowland Top 30 Countdown, Hugel.
1: The next song is already becoming like a worldwide hit right now. It is the number second most Shazam song in the world, so I'm grateful for this. The story behind this song is I collaborated with a Hungarian woman who lives in the UK, she's a Reiki healer. She's writing like spiritual lyrics. She's not really a songwriter or a music producer or anything like that. She just like to write spiritual stuff. We did this song. I mean, I was like, okay, I need like a spiritual vocal, something that is coming from the house music from back then, from the 90s. And I called my friend Ultranate. I felt like she was the right vocal for that track. And yeah, that's how we created this song that is called Moving to the Sun.
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0: Armin van Buuren, Pete Tong and Poppy Bascom, Tocker's Miracle. Armin, don't forget, is taking over Universe from the 7th of September to the 5th of October, celebrating a state of trance 25 years, and he's coming to the Holy Grounds to do exactly that. So what keeps you going, Armin?
1: Honestly, if I ask myself every day, do I want to do this? I mean, with the state of trance, for example, I've been doing that for 20 years as well. And a lot of people ask me, like, when are you stop? Well, I thought episode 500 in 2011 would be my last one. But then the music kept progressing, and now you see the whole comeback of trance, you know, a lot of techno guys playing trance songs and all that. So it seems like I still have a story to tell. And as long as that feels good and if it feels right, then I'll keep doing what I do. Absolutely.
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0: as he will be next Friday, going back-to-back with Michael Beebe on the Crystal Garden. Then Frankie Rizzardo closing it out. 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The countdown is on. Will we see you in the Holy Grounds? If you are coming, don't forget, make sure you pass by the One World Radio studio. Hard to miss. As we continue, Jazzy's on the way. But first, as featured in their recent friendship mix celebrating their appearance at the Holy Grounds, this is Medusa and Rani.
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So good. Check out the Friendship Mix anytime on the Tomorrowland app. You can check out Sarah Landry's recent one-hour uninterrupted guest mix, as well as a whole host of others. Now, though, we get to play Jazzy, Chris Lorenzo, both coming to the Holy Grounds. So instead of saying see you same time, same place, make sure you pass by the One World Radio Studios. We'll see you in the real life for some serious high fives.